as I catch on the rhythm, I catch on the groove that you're jamming in. 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

0: 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Alright.
1: 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I'm into you.
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